0: Dandross and Loose Ends. Oh, yeah, and Chris Breezy. And at 8 p.m., Studio 98 is on, and I'm your DJ till midnight, the world-famous A.D. Berry. Tonight, the second night of our 16th iHeartRadio Music Fest presented by Capital One is happening from the T-Mobile Arena live in Vegas. 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And you can watch it on Hulu and Disney Plus, 9:30 p.m. our time tonight. Hey, somebody just sent me a talkback mic message. Who's talking back with 98?
1: Good afternoon, A.D. Berry. This is Yolanda George jamming on a box.
0: All right.
1: Sitting in front of Mickey D's waiting on the hamburger to come out.
0: Again?
1: Trying to win them tickets to see Usher. And I'm still waiting on my Chicken Fest tickets. Hit me up one time. Hit me up, A.D. Love y'all.
0: All right. Hey, love you back. You got that entry in too, Yolanda. Thanks for jamming with 98. Give me some fries, all right?
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1: 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Barrett. It's Miss Lee. I would love to win those tickets to Usher and Chris Brown. Give me a call. I'm going to answer that phone.
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0: 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Coming up is LL Cool J, and I got a fresh talkback mic message.
1: AD, this the candy lady from the West Bank. You're not listening to what the people say. We won't win them tickets to go see Usher and Chris Tucker.
0: Chris Tucker. Put me in.

0: 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Studio 98 is on, and I'm your DJ Till Midnight, A.D. Barry. I got Wizkid and Tim's, Michael Jackson Band. Who's bad? You bad? And Usher coming up. And people have heard about what we're asking you to do. I'm telling you, we're having so much fun here at 98. First of all, you got the free iHeartRadio app. What make us your number one preset? 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Then push the talk back mic and send us a message. Let us know what's going on in your life. Who's got a birthday? Who you know? Make them jealous too. 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
0: All right.
1: 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Sit right in the front. I need those tickets.
0: She got an entry in. How about you? 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Good luck.

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Coming up is Kwame, only you, and I got a fresh talk back, Mike.

98.5 WYLD Studio 98 is on. And I'm your DJ till midnight. 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Somebody

0: 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Coming up is, Busta Rhymes by request. And this lady called again.
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0: and Antonio Armani are coming up. Champagne Life is on. 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
1: It was a beautiful day. It's gonna be a beautiful night. Break out the champagne. Everybody get a laugh. Let's start it off sexy.

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0: 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Coming up is Bruno Mars, but this lady wanted to tell somebody something on the radio.
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0: 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Turn up Mariah Carey days,
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0: Your YLD Studio 98 is on, and I'm your DJ till midnight. World famous AD Barry, Tina Marie, Wizkid and Tims, and Usher have been requested. And coming up at 12 midnight, the beautiful one, Sharon Saunders, is going to be on keeping this party going on to the wee hours in the morning. We don't stop. 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Then push the follow button, and then push the talk back mic. Send us a message, y'all, like somebody just did. It looked like somebody's got a lot to say. Woo.
1: 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This your boy, Birdo. 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I need them tickets, bro. Holla at me.
0: All right, Mario's added, too. Birdo, you got that entry in. 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

0: Hey, it's your girl Sharon on 98.5 WYLD, the best from back in the day and today. Johnny Gill, a dance, a kiss. It's your girl Sharon with Genuine Differences on the way next. Our forever first couple, Barack and Michelle, shared some very sad news the other day. Remember Sonny, their family dog? Sonny done died. Sonny is gone. So sad, right? They shared this news in a joint Instagram post. Rest in peace to Sonny.
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Sundays are a vibe, going with the classic R&B slow jams. 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

98.5 WYLD. 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

0: 98.5 WYLD, the best from back in the day and today. 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

98.5 WYLD. This is Uptown Angela. Good morning and welcome to the Slow Jams. Coming up, Eric Benet, also Earth, Wind & Fire. And we're giving you a chance to get that Usher VIP rhythm section upgrade and how to increase your chances to win. I'll give you the heads up on that in two songs about 8 minutes here on FM 98.

0: WYLD, it's Sunday morning slow jams. We're giving you all the feel-good music. Michael Jackson is coming up, also Atlantic Star, and the Talkback mic is on.
1: I would like to say happy 20-year anniversary for the love of my life, Bernard. And can you please, Uptown Angela, play Spend My Life With You by Eric Benet and Tamia. Thank you.
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0: 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Sunday morning slow jams are on. This is Uptown Angela. Coming up, Black Street. Also, Marvin Gaye. 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
1: I just want to say what's happening, everybody. God bless you and have a beautiful week.

You know, one time things got so bad until I had to go to one of my friends and talk to him. And I told him, I said, you know, I'm having problems with the woman that I love. It seems that I call her on the phone and I just can't get her to answer. And then I went to her house and I saw a car parked in the driveway. I knocked on the door, but still my knocks went unanswered. And then I went home and I watched television until television went off. And then I played my records until I just didn't want to hear them anymore. And finally I went to bed, but I found myself waking up a few hours later. And the tears were running down my face. And my friend told me, he said, Lenny, you just ought to forget about her. But I told my friend, I said, you know, maybe you've never been in love like I've been in love.

98.5 WYLD, Brian McKnight by request for Jafar on the West Bank. Getting ready to grill this morning. I'll let you girl. You got some salmon? Oh, yeah. That's right up my alley. Stevie Wonder's up next on FM 98.

0: today. I'm Uptown Angela. You're inside the Slow Jams, and we so appreciate you for listening. Hope you're having a fantastic Sunday fun day. Jodeci is on the way, also Tina Marie, and anything you want to hear, go ahead and tap in on the talkback mic, and here's another reason why you want to do it. We're giving you a chance to be in the Usher VIP rhythm section at the concert. That's right, Friday night, November 20th. You got tickets. That's going to put you on the VIP riser that is right there by the stage. You'll also get some merch. You got two drinks. You got a special commemorative Usher cup. And here is the cherry. Usher will make an appearance in the rhythm section riser sometime during the show. Okay? So if you want to win that, go ahead and leave us a message on that talkback mic, and you got to let us know.
1: Hey, good morning. This is Uptown Angela. Since you have pulled with all the tickets, I would love to get something to Chris Brown and also Usher. You the boss. I need that. Put it in my life. Don't be scared. Don't be scared. Put it in my life. Let it go. Thank you. Have a good day.
0: And you have a good one, too. And you're qualified. That's all you got to do. Leave a message on the talkback mic. 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

98.5 WYLD. Can't wait to see Joe to see. They're going to be here coming up on December 2nd at the Sanger Theater. Keep it here for all the info and win tickets. I'm Uptown Angela. Shy is on the way. Also, Drew Hill on FM 98.

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0: the best from back in the day and today. We're 98.5 WYLD. Sunday morning slow jamming and dropping all the classics. There's Prince right here. Oh my gosh. Ooh, that was a good one. Coming up next, I'll Be Sure. Maze and Frankie Beverly. Also going to drop something by The Art of Noise, Moments in Love. And congratulations going out to the queen, Nia Long. She got her star on the Hollywood Walk of Fame just a few days back. And Snoop Dogg presented that to her. And she basically dedicated her star to her mother.
1: 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I share this star with you because there isn't any part of my story that doesn't circle back to your bravery and unconditional love. As I continue my

0: 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This is Uptown Angela wishing you all the happy feelings, all the good vibes on this beautiful Sunday fun day. Coming up, Keith Washington, also New Edition, and the Talkback mic is on.
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is Patty inside Sunday Morning Slow Jams on 98.5 WYLD. This is Uptown Angela. Tony is ahead. Also, Anita Baker, LBJ is going to be coming up at 11. Have a fantastic, beautiful, blessed Sunday. And we'll talk tomorrow morning at 9 here on FM 98.

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LD, the best from back in the day, and today, welcome to the bonus hour of Sunday Morning Slow Jams. I am LBJ. Glad to have you aboard. 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

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I'm Keith Sweat, and I will talk to you tonight at 7 p.m. inside the Sweat Hotel on 98.5 WY.

0: 98.5 WYLD, the best from back in the day and today. LBJ, and we are days away from the International Arts Festival, kicking off on the 24th. And I tell you, yeah, make some of the seminars, because you can find out about doing trade and all kinds of other stuff across the globe, across the diaspora. Headlining on Friday night, the great Peter White on guitar, Vincent Ngala, Donald Harrison. And then on Saturday, Sean Cooty, Irvin Mayfield, Regina Bell. Can't wait to see her. Michael Linton. Should be good stuff. And we got a great lineup on Sunday with Bush Band and Alexi Marti. Great stuff. Kali Buds, Corey Henry. It is where you want to be next week. The Public Market, South Shore Harbor, right next to the Lakefront Airport. A gorgeous venue. Oh, my goodness. We will see you there.
1: Peace out. Peace out. Peace up, A-Town.
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0: LB, shout out to Edna Carr and St. Aug, man. That big game yesterday. Was that not incredible in the Superdome? And then both of those incredible music programs throwing down. Oh, yeah, man. I'm so proud of our high schools from one end of New Orleans to the other, showing out and showing our young people that they can be successful and do some cool stuff. Good deal all the way around. Hail to them all. The Purple Knights and also the Carr Cougars over that Inspired NOLA.
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1: Yo, C. You know, we need to get out and do something, man. Got all these hot cars and hot cribs. Ain't got nobody to share it with, baby. You know what I mean? 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

98.5 WYLD. Roxy Romeo here, and we've got your tickets to the sold-out Usher Chris Brown R&B tour. Yes, Friday, November 20th at the Caesars Super. So listen here and enter for a chance to

98 WYLD coming up tomorrow morning at 5. Here comes that man. Wake up to the Steve Harvey Morning Show. Tons of fun right here on 98.5 WYLD. So.

0: 98.5 WYLD. Coming up in just a few minutes, I'm Roxy Romeo with more music lined up. I got Erykah Badu, Bag Lady, plus Jay Brown with Late. And you know me, growing up as a Toys R Us kid, I was so heartbroken when I learned that they were filing for bankruptcy and they were just completely going to shutter. But then, you know, that didn't fully happen. Somebody bought them. Some Toys R Us locations started popping up in Macy's stores. And now it looks like they're making a major comeback. Apparently, they plan to open 120 new standalone toy stores throughout the holiday shopping season, bringing the total to 160 by Christmas. It sounds like it may just be a holiday thing, but still, that is a huge, huge jump from where they were. So I am very excited to see this. And I maybe, depending on how the holidays go, it could end up being a permanent thing. We'll see.
1: Peace up. A-Town.
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90.5 WYLD. 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
1: Keeping your Sunday going for you, I'm Roxy Romeo. Babyface with Whip Appeal is on the way for you. Also got Case with Happily Ever

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1: It was a beautiful day. It's gonna be a beautiful night. Break out the champagne. Everybody get a glass. Let's start it off sexy. What do you say?

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1: On the other side for you, Stevie Wonder, Do I Do, is kicking off more music. Plus, I got Tank with Yes, Roxy Romeo. And a lot of kids that are traveling with their parents these days are ending up very, very unhappy. Because a lot of these kids today have these Neato squishies. My kids don't have one, but I definitely know what they are. And even though it is a toy, it still has to fall in line with the liquid gel requirements, right? And so, you know, in your carry-on, going through TSA, you cannot have anything that exceeds 3.4 ounces liquid or gel. And some of these Neato squishies are bigger than that. So these kids are getting their little squishies confiscated at TSA, and they are left in tears. Yes, so parents, grandparents, if your kids have these Neato squishies and they are not in the checked bag, just know that it may get confiscated if it is over that amount.
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98.5 WYLD. Keeping your Sunday going for you. I'm Roxy Romeo. Definitely appreciate you for tuning in and spending a little bit of your weekend with me. Thank you so much. Coming up in just a few minutes, more music is lined up. Going to kick things off for you with Luther Vandross, Take You Out. Also, Jill Scott with Don't Play. And apparently, there is a new trend that has gotten much more popular with younger parents. It's not really new, okay? But apparently new parents are doing it much, much more. And now it has a name. It's called name maxing. I don't know what...

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0: 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You're inside the Sweat Hotel from the WILD Morris Bart Studio. 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
1: Catch me if you can. And baby, if you don't understand, the Sweat Hotel is here for you to do whatever you please. That means you should apologize. That means you should confess. And that means you definitely should get with the maintenance man. So call me at 866-92-SWEAT, 866-927-9328. You just checked into the Sweat Hotel.